God, I'm just grateful. Chandler Moore on Joy Worship. You know, I've got a pastor friend of mine who's at a church just outside of Nashville, and he shared a clip on his Facebook page of the worship team on stage singing that song, and they had a group of kids on stage as well, and there was this one little girl who just had her hands up and just her eyes closed and praising God as the song was going on. Oh, to have the faith of a child. Coming up, we're going to have prayer time. If you have any prayer needs, shoot me an email, joyworship@thejoyfm.com. You can also text us, 800-456-8910.

When it feels like your world is spinning out of control, take a moment and be still. Worship here. 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

CC and goodness of God, you're listening to Joy Worship. You know, there are two kingdoms operating on this earth, two value systems. The first, the kingdom of the world. Our significance and worth are found in what we can do for ourselves. In the other, it's the kingdom of God. Our significance and worth are found in what God has done for us in the cross of Jesus Christ. In his love, in his sacrifice, in his exchange of his life for ours. In the former kingdom, the least serves the greatest. In the latter, the greatest serves the least. If you want to be first, be last. If you want to have more, give some away. If you want to be great, become a servant. Father, we thank you for that reminder that we should humble ourselves. As we encounter people in our day, how we can help others' lives instead of looking at what can be done for us. So, Father, that is my prayer, that we put ourselves aside. Let you take over more so that we can do the work that you're calling us to do, Father. Father, I want to lift up some prayer needs right now for someone that is going through some financial struggles because they're not getting support from an ex-spouse. Father, we pray that you provide in a mighty way for her and her daughters. Father, I want to pray for a listener who has gone through significant loss in the last few months, losing 3 out of 4 brothers and cousins as well, Father. Father, I just pray that you wrap your arms around that listener and their family as they grieve right now. Father, I thank you for your love, your grace, what you have done for us. And may we just become a humble servant to others and live the life that you have called us to live to serve others. We pray all of this in Jesus' name. Amen.

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0: Question, are we helping our families run the spiritual race to win, or are we just coasting? Paul writes in 1 Corinthians 9:24, run in such a way as to get the prize. Too many of us fill our calendars and our kids' calendars with things that don't really matter a year from now, let alone an eternity. Sports, hobbies, vacations, none of these are wrong, but if they crowd out Christ, we're training our kids to chase the wrong prize. Parents, the finish line is Christ himself. Hebrews 12, 1 and 2 reminds us to throw off everything that hinders us or entangles us, fixing our eyes on Jesus. What's tripping us? What new habits should we pursue? Running hard after Christ is easier when we stop letting the world trip us.
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Praise him for all he has done for you. House fires and joy on Joy Worship. The Lord is with me. Red Rocks Worship coming up next hour. Also, Cling to the Cross from Seth Schleter on the way. Here's Big Daddy Weave, the Lion and the Lamb.

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He is with you. And if you need that reminder, Isaiah 49:15. Though she may forget, I will not forget you. That is his promise for you. The Lord is with me. Red Rocks Worship on Joy Worship. Who else is worthy? Here's

Seth Schlieder with a little help from Matt Maher and Cling to the Cross on Joy Worship. Seth Schlieder is an author. He has just released a children's book that is available. It's called Counting My Blessings. It's based on his big first single in Christian radio. And he's hoping that this book will create memories for families and learning more about God and his faithfulness.

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0: Michaela started acting out and breaking rules in junior high. Jake often came home to his wife in tears from fighting with their daughter. Jake would get angry and discipline Michaela. This pattern continued until one day when Mom said, "What's wrong?" And Michaela blurted out, "Dad's always mad at me, and he spends all of his time with David." You see, Jake was coaching his son's baseball team. Michaela felt neglected. When Jake heard this, he got tears in his eyes and initiated a weekly father-daughter time with Michaela. This changed everything. When our children act out, many times it's because they don't feel wanted, loved, or valued, especially by Dad.
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Jen Johnson, and Brooke Lindertwood. Joy Worship Rob here. Proverbs 19, verse 21. You can make many plans, but the Lord's purpose will prevail. God has a plan for you, and it is good. And if you're wondering what is going to happen next, well, just be patient. Don't overthink it, because it's going to steal your peace. Just pray, trust Him, and let it go.

Hallelujah. Elevation on Joy Worship. Have a great night. I pray you not only get rest, but you're prepared for what God has in store for you tomorrow, and make that kingdom impact that He is calling.

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I have questioned if you could, and when it led me to the cross, only then I understood that even in the ruthless past,

0: Hi, I'm Barry McGuire, author of Ignite Your Life, explaining how you can have wholehearted faith regardless of your circumstances. The parable of the Good Samaritan describes a man who is beaten and left on the road while others pass by. The Samaritan, someone least expected to help, stops, shows compassion, and takes action. He doesn't ask questions or make judgments. He simply loves. This parable reminds us that faith is revealed through how we treat people, especially those who are hurting or overlooked. You don't need a pulpit or a crowd to live out God's mandate. Sometimes it looks like stopping when it's inconvenient, helping when it costs us something, and loving on people others avoid. 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The Good Samaritan teaches us that loving our neighbor is a powerful witness. Through our actions, time, and words, people can see the gospel lived out and be drawn to the hope we have in Jesus. Ignite your life. 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

0: Hey, I'm Season, and I'm a joy bringer. When my husband and I were in Italy, one of the sounds that I loved to hear was the church bells. They were loud and powerful, and my attention was turned to the time. I think that's the point. But they also turned my attention to the Lord. In Psalms 89:15, it says, "Happy are those who hear the joyful call to worship, for they will walk in the light of your presence, Lord." We don't have to reserve worship for the church gathering. What makes you think about God? There are things that I see or hear throughout my day that trigger worship in me. What makes you want to celebrate the goodness of God? It can be a miraculously answered prayer, or as simple as a beautiful day, or even a piece of difficult news. He is always worthy of our worship and attention. Look for the joyful calls to worship throughout your day and feel the light of the Lord's love on your face. I'm Season, and I'm a joy bringer.
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0: What's the last concert you've been to? It could be a way to talk to your kids about worship. Hi, I'm Dana Gresh, founder of True Girl. When you go to a concert, you can see all kinds of fans. A fan's eyes are fixed on their celebrity's movements. Fans yell for more after the band leaves the stage. And fans don't hesitate to raise their hands in the air. They clap, cheer, cry, and dance. And true diehard fans lose their voices because they've sung every word to every song at the top of their lungs. This is a great framework for discussing worship with your children. Talk to them about the idea of being shameless in their celebration of God. If we can give all of that excitement and energy to a stranger on a stage, what can we give in praise to our perfect Father? Having fun at a concert is a great feeling. Having fun while you worship Jesus, even better. For more tips on how to raise your kids, go to danagresh.com.
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0: Gary, I love my 8-year-old son, but his behavior sometimes drives me to insanity. Any suggestions?
1: I do have one suggestion. Make sure your son feels loved. I know that you love him. The question is, does your son feel loved? Sincerity is not enough. The deepest emotional need a child has is to feel loved by the parents. When that need is unmet, children often experience anger, which shows up in their behavior. Dr. Ross Campbell and I wrote a book that has just been updated and released. The title, The 5 Love Languages of Children. It shares information on how to identify a child's primary love language and how speaking this language interfaces with the child's anger, learning, and with discipline. Many parents have shared that when they started speaking their child's love language, they saw a dramatic change in the child's behavior.
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0: Think about the latest conversation you've had with your kids. What did you talk about? Hi, I'm Mark Gregston with Parenting Today's Teens. 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I know, you're probably thinking, but Mark, I can't get two words out of my kid. I'm doing the best I can. I know you are. 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You might be surprised how much the frequency and quality of your conversation improves.
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0: What's holding you hostage today? I'm Lena Ebujamra, and this is Today's Single Christian. 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I'm held hostage by negative emotions like worry and anxiety and fear and despair. I'm held hostage by self-pity and complaining. Before I know it, instead of overflowing with joy, I become discouraged, a prisoner of my own negative emotions. Are you familiar with that place? 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

0: This is Carter Conlon. There's an incredible promise of new life given to people by God. Anyone who believes can receive it and can have a new, full, and abundant life in Christ. Now, the problem is that many people try to hang on to a little of the old, and they want to bargain with God. They want the new, but they also want the old. So many people don't get the victory because they won't let the old things in their lives go. They're very comfortable with these old things. They don't want to let them go, the old pattern of life, the old plans. You see, if you want Christ, you will become a new creation because God's Holy Spirit will be upon you and in you. And the old things in your life, because of His presence, will pass away. You must want this new life that Christ offers and cease to hang on to the old ways of doing things. Talk to Him about it today. It's time to pray.
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Carrie Job, good morning. It is Wednesday, the 14th of October. I am JR. It's great to be with you this morning in for Michelle Talone. 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
2: 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Joy Worship.

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It says, praise the Lord. Praise God in his sanctuary. Praise him in his mighty heavens. Praise him for his acts of power. Praise him for his surpassing greatness.

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I don't know, that song is probably going to slip into the playlist coming up on Friday. 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

Elevation Worship. Good morning. It's Joy Worship. 1 John 2 says, "My dear children, I write this to you so that you will not sin. But if anyone does sin, we have an advocate with the Father, Jesus Christ, the righteous one. He is the atoning sacrifice for our sins. And not only for ours, but for the sins of the whole world." There's so many places in Scripture where you just go, pause. That's good news. Something I'm given that I don't deserve, and I get it because God is just that gracious, just that loving. You and I have an advocate today. One that stepped in on our behalf.

When it feels like your world is spinning out of control, take a moment and be still. Worship here. This is Joy Worship.

0: This is Max Lucado. Spiritual muscle is developed not by sitting, but by acting. Not by listening, but by doing. But don't just listen to God's word. You must do what it says. Otherwise, you are only fooling yourselves. For if you listen to the word and don't obey, it is like glancing at your face in a mirror. You see yourself, walk away, and forget what you look like. You turn away, pause, and wonder, did I comb my hair? Such a question would betray one truth, and that is lack of attention. James indicts us for doing the same. We go to church, we hear a message, enjoy a few songs, but are we changed? Do we worry less and pray more? Are we less concerned about our will and more concerned about God's? Let's not be lookers, let's be doers.
1: Our faithful shepherd, our present healer, he is everything that you need. Joy Worship.

texting with a friend yesterday. She's like, hey, I just got back from the Belonging. And I'm like, is there a concert? Oh, that's right. It's a church. She goes to the church, which I've been once. It's in Nashville, the Belonging Company. So many worship artists go to that church. Hope Darst and Chris Natalie Grant and Danny Gokey. It's just an incredible house of worship. But that was Peace Be Still that was created in that church, that song. By the way, I want to just let you know that you can get prayer today simply by calling or texting our prayer line. It's 877-800-PRAY, always available.

Warren Wells on Joy Worship. I am JR. Great to be with you here on this Wednesday, the 14th, National Dessert Day, not Desert, Dessert. So plan accordingly for tonight. My son, Boston, will read a bit of God's Word to us coming up just a couple minutes.

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0: All right, that is Gateway on Joy Worship. 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
1: Hey, this is Boston Today's Scriptures. 1 John 3, verse 16. This is how we know what love is. Jesus Christ laid down his life for us, and we ought to lay down our lives for our brothers and sisters. 1 John 3, verse 16. Back to you, Deb.

0: A deeper freedom. I'm Cindy Tang with Moving Moments. Before America was a nation, it was an idea that all people are created equal and given rights by their Creator. The founders risked everything to pursue that freedom. But the Bible reminds us of a deeper freedom. In Galatians 5, verse 1, we're told it's for freedom that Christ has set us free. Political freedom matters, but spiritual freedom changes everything. 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If you'd like to learn more, go to movingmoments.org, click on Find Peace, and learn how you can have freedom in Christ and be given the gift of eternal life. I'm Cindy Tang with Moving Moments. Now it's your time to make a move.
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That is Pat Barrett, Atlanta native. He's from the group, their House Fires is where he came out of. That was Praise the Lord Forever. Also the guy who wrote Good, Good Father that Chris Tomlin made quite famous for him. And I'm sure Pat Barrett is very grateful for that. 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

It's Tomlin on Joy Worship. You're not going to see this paragraph on a bumper sticker of a vehicle ahead of you at a stoplight. But it stopped me in my tracks yesterday. 2 Timothy, but Paul is writing to Timothy, and he says, I'm reminded of your sincere faith, which first lived in your grandmother Louise and in your mother Eunice, and I'm persuaded now lives in you also. Or I guess it's Lois, or whatever it is, Louise. Let's just call it Louise. Louise and Eunice. I'm talking about them on the radio here in 2026, thousands of years after these two women lived. But they were spiritual moments, spiritual markers for whoever Paul is talking to right here. And it reminded me of a couple of years ago, my mother, who's like a spiritual rock for me. She's a praying mama. A couple of years ago, she's like, you met your grandpa when you were little, but you didn't meet your great-grandfather. Your great-grandfather was known around the docks of Seattle, back when Seattle was just a little fishing village, lumber yard, you know, barely a two-story building anywhere. She said your great-grandfather had nicknames around those docks, and they weren't pleasant nicknames. He was not a good guy. And she said that her dad said, that is not going to be the way I'm going to live my life. And he came to faith, led all of his children to faith. And that led to me. And you think about the millions of people that hear me when I read scripture, and you think that that all happened because one person, two generations ago, Paige Layton, drew a line in the sand and said, I'm going to follow Christ. I'm not going to be somebody who just goes and lives my life for myself like his father did. To become notorious in a town, to have your own nickname, and not a pleasant one. So Lois and Eunice, they made a mark on Timothy. And Timothy became a world changer. Who can you be today? How much time and effort can you be putting into? I look at my 17-year-old son and the man he's going to be one day. I have a chance to speak into that right now. And if you scroll just for a quick second on TikTok, you know that they're up against it. So what can we do today in this war? And it is war. God, you are holy and we worship you today. I thank you for your love for myself and for every person on the planet. Oh, how you love us. And God, you proved your love for us by the sending of Jesus to give your only son, knowing that he would have to be a ransom, giving up his life. And thank you, Jesus, that the cup of suffering was before you and you chose to drink from that cup. We cannot thank you enough. Let us be light everywhere we go. Let us be the flavor that this world gets to taste, the salt that they get to taste, God. God, I don't want to be so caught up in my own things that I don't invest in things that last forever. Holy Spirit, would you come and urge us, show us the places you want us to invest in that make eternal differences for your kingdom, for your glory, and because you love all people. Use us, God. God, be praised today, we pray in Jesus' name.

From doctor's appointments and picking up the kids to just keeping the house functioning, he is with you. This is Joy Worship.

That is a Thrive Worship right there, and we'd love for you to connect to a Joy Worship on Instagram or Facebook. We've had a lot of worship shows lately in the Southeast. Phil Wickham last week, Josh Baldwin tomorrow kicks off a string of worship nights up and down I-75, starting in Sarasota tomorrow, St. Pete on Friday, and then Hudson on Saturday. I'll be at that one. And then it's going to just go right up through Georgia and Alabama. Jacksonville gets a show as well. Just go to thejoyfm.com for ticket info. 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

just won a pretty big award. He got Artist of the Year at the Dove Awards. And what he said in his speech, it was pretty meaningful. Hey, I'm Amanda on Joy Worship. And he said, I accept this award with so much gratitude, but then I'm reminded I better place it right at the feet of Jesus so I can keep doing the work that he has for me to do. I think that's a great lesson for all of us. We get the award, we get the promotion, we get the raise, and then we turn it around and put it at the feet of Jesus.

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0: the same.
1: That is new from Eric Nieder and Hope Darst. It's Praise You All the Same on Joy Worship. I'm Amanda, and there are days when that praise comes easy because everything is going well, then other days when it is more of a choice. So how do we dig deep and find those things to be praising God for? Well, we look into that well of gratitude. Here's Chandler Moore on Joy Worship.

0: every time I read the Bible, any part of the Bible, I don't care where I open up, it speaks to me.
1: That's Billy Graham, and he says the Bible is a living book.
0: It's not like a history book. It's not a book of science. It's a book about faith. It's a book about God. It's not just a book on philosophy. It's not a book just on religion. It's a living book that speaks to you as you read it. There's a supernatural power in reading that book. I don't understand everything in the Bible. You can ask me questions in the Bible that I cannot answer. I accept it by faith as the Word of God, and it's changed my life, and it feeds my soul.
1: You can have the same experience. Want to know more? Go to findpeacewithgod.net. That's findpeacewithgod.net. We're the Billy Graham Evangelistic Association.
2: 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Joy Worship.

love that her mama bear comes out in that song. The enemy does not get a space here in the mighty name of Jesus. Hey, I'm Amanda on Joy Worship. Never forget that you have a God who provides safety, security, and a God who is fighting for you.

the Mosaic MSC that is called Give and Take on Joy Worship. I'm Amanda. I hope you're having a fantastic day today, and maybe you're feeling a little bit down or a little bit left out, or it feels like everybody's moving ahead at a pace that we just can't keep up with. Can I encourage you to take, 90 seconds, 3 minutes, and just scroll through the photos on your phone? There are so many that point to the goodness

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He is Torin Wells. It's Bless Your Name on Joy Worship. Hey there, I'm Amanda. And what is it you need today? If a friend came up to you and asked you that question, what answer would you have for them? Chances are most of us would go, oh, nothing, I'm doing fine. But really what we need is some rest or some patience. We need some companionship. We need some connection. Well, whatever that thing is, bring it to Jesus, knowing the Lord will provide. Here's Passion on Joy Worship.

Belonging Company that is called War Cry on Joy Worship. Hey, I'm Amanda, and it's one of the stories we're very familiar with in the pages of Scripture. When Jesus was hanging on that cross, he breathed his last breath and he said, "It is finished." And he wasn't just talking about his life on earth. He was talking about the consequence of sin. He was talking about the enemy having a stronghold. That finished work of Jesus, it's the work we get to rely on today. Here's Matt Maher on Joy Worship.

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2: The Song of Righteousness with Healing on His Wings. He is everything that you need. Joy Worship.

excited to say the word on Joy Worship. Hey there, I'm Amanda, and some of us are getting a little bit older, and we're thinking about what it looks like to have a next phase of life. We currently have three adult children, three that are in high school, and so yeah, we're having those conversations about what do we do with the house, and what do we do when they all kind of move out? What does that look like? Well, I appreciate what Cece Winans says about getting older. Yeah, she's slowing down in a lot of ways, and we will too. But she said one of the things we should never slow down on is investing in the lives of others. Here she is. It's Worthy of It All on Joy Worship.

it's one of those things my husband called out in me the other day. And you know what? He was absolutely right. Hey, I'm Amanda on Joy Worship. He's like, I've kind of noticed that your spirit is getting a little bit grumpy. It's like every little thing, it feels like an inconvenience, or it kind of pushes you over the edge and you find yourself in a space where you're just not doing great. And maybe we can do some things to kind of repair that. By we, he meant me, and he was absolutely right, because I know the more grateful I am, the less grumpy my spirit is. So we lean in that to that today, that gratitude, the gratefulness, and we say, thank you, Lord, because yeah, there's inconveniences. There's a lot of good too. Here's Jen Johnson.

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Sometimes we do it with our words, but often it's in the way we treat each other. That was Charity Gale on Joy Worship. The people we work with, the members of our family, those that we encounter in the school pickup line that feel really annoying. Yeah, the way we treat each other, that can be a representation of Jesus in us, the good or the bad. Here's Chris Tomlin. Stop, doesn't he? On Joy Worship.

0: Hallelujah. Hallelujah.
1: So if your neighborhood looks anything like mine, it is littered with political signs, one candidate versus another, one party versus another, everybody making promises, a lot of people telling lies, and it is hard to know what is the truth. But we do have this assurance that no matter who is elected, no matter who ends up in office, our God is still the King. And one day he returns, eliminates all the political stuff, and he reigns above it all. Here's Anna Golden on Joy Worship.

0: Hey, I'm Season, and I'm a joy bringer. Is it just me, or when you find a new restaurant, TV show, or new product, do you tell everyone you know about it? I like to share the goodness. It's just what I do. But when we do this in regards to the Lord, it's called evangelism. And for some reason, that word freaks many of us out. At least it does for me. But maybe it doesn't have to be that scary. In 1 John chapter 1, John begins by telling about his personal experience with Jesus. And at the end in verse 4, he says, "I tell you this so that my joy may be made complete." By simply sharing our experience with God, our joy is made more full, even complete. Evangelism doesn't have to be complicated or scary. Simply share your experience with Jesus with someone and watch the joy bubble up. I'm Season, and I'm a joy bringer.
1: The Prince of Peace, the Son of Man, He is everything that you need. Joy Worship.

Kim Walker Smith. It's called You'll Always Be on Joy Worship. I'm Amanda. I hope you're having a really good day today. I was just reading about a way to mark off three things at the same time: getting our steps in, keeping our brains active, and spending time with a friend. It's called an audiobook walking club. Whether you listen to the same book or you listen to a different one, you pop in your ears, you go for a walk, you get those steps in, and then you have a chance to connect about your book, maybe over a cup of coffee when you're done going for your walk. I love this idea. Here's Garrett and Kate. That's called How Amazing on Joy Worship.

I like that version of that one. Brandon Lake with CC Winans. I Know a Name on Joy Worship. I'm Amanda, and there are certain songs that just take me back to a moment in time that was really, really hard, but I saw the faithfulness of God. It was a time when my marriage was completely destroyed. I didn't know how to walk forward, and I had a couple kids that were relying on me to keep it together. Well, I remember one specific Sunday in church. It was hard for me to sing the worship songs because my heart was just in a really bad place. Worship band started singing this next song, and it kind of changed everything. You've worked miracles before, God, and I know you'll do it again. Here's Elevation. Whoa.

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SU Worship with Wild Rushing Winds on Joy Worship. I'm Amanda. Thanks so much for spending some time with us this afternoon with Young and Free. This is Real Love.

0: He has a new album coming out on Friday, and I am so excited for it. It's Josh Baldwin with Made for More on Joy Worship. I'm Amanda, and I love that reminder that we don't have to carry the weight of our sin and shame with us anymore. We can lay it down at the feet of Jesus, knowing that He has made a way for us. Here's Seth Schleter. It's Valley of Worship on Joy Worship.
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0: Have you ever felt like God is against you? I'm Sandy from Weekends here on the Joy FM. 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
2: The power of love. The freedom from sin. He is everything that you need. Joy Worship.

So how do we take that joy with us wherever we are? Sometimes we're stuck in traffic. Other times we're in a meeting that totally could have been an email. But remembering that we have hope because of Jesus, and it's not always going to be this way. I think that allows us to take that joy with us in spaces that maybe we don't like very much. Here's Elevation Rhythm. This is called Amazing on Joy Worship.

New from Corey Asbury. That is Holy God on Joy Worship. I'm Amanda. Sometimes it is easy to praise God because everything is going really well. Other times that praise looks more like a choice. Here's the Helsers. It's Raise a Hallelujah on Joy Worship.

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And just taking in a song sounds so nice. Let it be this one from House Fires. It's Yes and Amen on Joy Worship.

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0: Jealousy is a very real reality of most girls' lives. How do we help our daughters?
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0: Jealousy happens. 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For more tips on how to raise your kids, go to danagresh.com.
2: Our interceder, our one redeemer. He is everything that you need. Joy Worship.

Just pondering the beauty of it all. How can it be? Lauren Daigle singing on Joy Worship. My name is Lisa Williams, and I was looking at the first word in the name of this next song from Kane, Blessed, or Blessed. Blessed Assurance is the song. It got me thinking about the first word in the book of Psalms, which is blessed. Blessed is the one who does not walk in step with the wicked, or stand in the way that sinners take, or sit in the company of mockers. But blessed is the one whose delight is in the law of the Lord and who meditates on his law day and night. That person is like a tree planted by streams of water, which yields fruit in season, whose leaf does not wither. Whatever they do prospers.

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They made room for worship all the time. Joy Worship is what you're listening to, available on the Joy FM app, right where it says listen.

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Today, a prayer request that came in, I saw from Alexander, who had reached out and said, my wife and I really want to have a child and we struggle. We've been hurting and I just really can relate to that. My infertility journey was over 20 years. And so my heart just got filled with a bit of ache for Alexander and his wife. I thought I'd pass along the request to you. If you could take a moment and pray for them, that God's plan for them would unfold beautifully. Amen. This is Joy Worship.

From doctor's appointments and picking up the kids to just keeping the house functioning, he is with you. This is Joy Worship.

Joy, worship, you know, you would never look at a tulip bulb in the ground. You know, you would not shout at the ground, why aren't you a tulip? Why are you taking so long? Dumb tulip bulb. You just wouldn't do that. But we do that to ourselves sometimes. We think we should be further along on our journey. We think that the process that we're in is taking too long and God's mad at us, but nope, he understands that a tulip bulb that's in the dark and just, you know, doesn't look very pretty becomes something extraordinary. And that's you and me. We're in process with God.

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0: The flesh has not conquered the spirit. 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

On Joy Worship, you just heard Phil Wickham, and now you're going to hear something from John chapter 15 in the Bible. 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

Washed is the name of that song from Elevation Rhythm on Joy Worship. I was just having a discussion about the word washed because when I was growing up, my mom put an R in there. It was Warsh. Warsh Day. And I was talking to somebody from up north and they do the same thing. And I thought it was a southern thing. But yeah, no R in that song. It was simply Washed from Elevation Rhythm. On Joy Worship, hello, wherever you are listening. We're glad you found us, glad you're here, and you could have a moment to worship with Chris Tomlin.

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You're listening to Joy Worship, and if you were asked the question, what songs got you through one of the worst times in your life, what did you cling to? What were the songs? This one would be on my top five list for sure. I remember sitting in my red prayer chair, listening to this on repeat, believing that everything that was happening that was so difficult had purpose I couldn't understand. This song helped me frame that. So I want to play it for you today in case you're the one who needs it, from Hillsong. It's New Wine.

Wherever you find yourself, on your way to work, a morning walk, or just living life, He is with you. This is Joy Worship.

Cece Winans on Joy Worship. And from Matthew chapter 18, this is something that Jesus said. He said, I tell you that if two of you on earth agree about anything they ask for, it will be done for them by my Father in heaven. For where two or three gather in my name, I am there with them.

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2: 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He is everything that you need. Joy Worship.

Welcome to Joy Worship. You just heard Phil Wickham singing Great Things. I'm Lisa Williams. I was wondering if you could share some great things with us just to, I don't know, put it in writing and also put a smile on our faces at Joy Worship. 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

Joy worship. Okay, here's a message that I got today from Kayla. She said, I just wanted to share something. I always hear about how God speaks to people through the music. And I always said to myself, that doesn't happen. And then she said, the past month has been rough. Her husband has been sick. And she's been taking care of the kids, getting them to school, picking them up, making dinner. And all the while he's been in bed sleeping because he's sick. And yesterday she felt so overstimulated that she was just over it all. So she took a drive late last night to get out of the house at a time she usually doesn't go out. She went to a gas station. When she came out, it was a song on the radio that felt like God was speaking directly to her. So she just sat and cried. She said, I know that I'll get through this season. I know that it's going to be okay. So great. Sometimes you just need a song, right? When you're overstimulated in every way and you need God to just say, I'm here. Peace be still.

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Sometimes I just have to put that song on repeat because it brings joy and peace into my heart. Sons of Sunday, one more day. I'm Lisa Williams. That's what we're hoping for when you're listening to Joy Worship, that you have joy and peace in abundance whenever Joy Worship is playing in your life.

From one hallelujah song to another, that was Lauren Daigle, Let It Be a Hallelujah. And this is a newer song now from Phil Wickham. If you haven't had a chance yet to listen to it, it is stunningly lovely, the words that he chose for the song, Everyday Hallelujah on Joy Worship.

0: Remember as a kid, your mom or dad would say, "I told you so." If you're like me, it probably didn't inspire warm fuzzies in your relationship, did it? Hi, I'm Mark Gregston with Parenting Today's Teens. When you made mistakes, you didn't want to hear your mom and dad rub it in. And your kids don't want to feel shame from you when they've made mistakes either. When they've messed up, beware of using comments like, "You should have listened," "I hope you learned your lesson," or "I told you so." You don't have to shame your kids. They already know they made a mistake. Instead, stay quiet. Let the consequences teach the lesson and continue to love your child through the entire situation. Maybe you'll be the one to break the generational saying, "I told you so."
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2: The great missionary, the promise of peace. He is everything that you need. Joy Worship.

The man emphasizes the grateful word because the man is grateful, Chandler Moore. And God, I'm just grateful for you on Joy Worship. I'm Lisa Williams. I just have to tell you something that happened to me today. Just real quick, I wanted to tell you that I was in an office, in an interior office, and I was working on a project and I didn't have music playing or anything, but somewhere in the building, that song played. And I'm working and I can hear it barely. It's almost like a dream, like the wisp of sound, barely. So I stop working and I get really, really still and I can barely hear, "Who am I that you keep me on your mind? God, I'm just grateful for you." And even hearing it at the lowest volume possible, it made me cry. I just got filled with gratitude for what God has done. The gentle, just the wisp of a song touched my heart. I hope this song does the same for you right now. It's from Passion.

This is Joy Worship, and I'm going to leave you with one more song, and then Rob's going to take the keys to Joy Worship, and he will, just give you music to help you cling to God, help you clean your heart, letting him in to do that work, or whatever you need. You just need a soundtrack while you're doing the stuff. Rob's got the songs planned out for you, and I'll leave you this one. I'll leave you with this one. It's Hillsong Worship, Fighting for Us.

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Goodbye Yesterday, Elevation Rhythm. How are you? It's Rob with you on Joy Worship. I've got to start off with a correction. Yesterday, I had talked about Phil Wickham doing a live stream of his show coming up, his Song of the Saints tour. I thought it was Friday night. It is Saturday night, October 17th, and it begins at 9 p.m. Eastern, and you can watch the show live on the Angel streaming app. The Song of the Saints tour also has Chandler Moore and Jamie McDonald. I've had a few friends that have been at the shows in Atlanta and Tampa, and they have said it was a powerful worship experience. So if you want to have that experience at home, check out Phil's live stream Saturday night, the Song of the Saints tour. Here he is. I'm sure he's going to be doing this one. It really is Amazing Grace.

Joy Worship. You know, that's a name to declare. If you're feeling discouraged, you feel like you have no hope for your future, you feel like giving up, focus on the name of Jesus. And you will feel His power start to shift your focus from your struggles instead to Him. You don't dwell on your disappointments anymore. You declare the truths in that song that Jesus has been faithful, that His name carries authority over every situation, and that He deserves all the

0: One of the most important goals in parenting is to make sure that our children grow up feeling loved.
1: Dr. Gary Chapman with a Love Language Minute.
0: 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I call them the five love languages. They are words of affirmation, acts of service, gifts, quality time, and physical touch. 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Ideally, as parents, we want to give the child heavy doses of their primary love language and then sprinkle in the other four. We want them to learn how to give and receive love in all five languages. This produces an emotionally healthy child.
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2: 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Joy Worship.

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It's called Best Days. You're listening to Joy Worship. Eric Nieder, Can't Help But Keep Praising, coming up in a few minutes. Here's Jen Johnson and Brooke Lidgertwood. Thank you, Lord. Just think of the good things that have happened today and say thank you, God, for that.

can't help but keep praising on Joy Worship. 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I've used it. It has been so wonderful to be prayed for and prayed with as you deal with certain situations in your life. We have great volunteers that love to do that. 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

We've dealt with a business, and we've been treated poorly, didn't get the best customer service. They didn't give us the time of day, and they may have been wrong, and they may have done just that. But because we live in this day and age of social media, it's so easy to get behind a keyboard, tag the particular business, and blast them, and tell your friends not to shop there, and let others see this. Well, there was something I read from an author, Elizabeth Elliott, and she responded to a question on what to do when someone wrongs you. She said, why not rather be wronged? Solomon, in Scripture, said it this way, it is a man's glory to overlook an offense. You know, we blow past those opportunities to be wronged and to overlook. And I think we're all guilty. I know I am. Maybe it is okay for us to be wronged. Why not overlook that offense? After all, Jesus did that for us. We don't have to get back at somebody. Just take that opportunity as a learning moment, maybe to forgive in your heart and just move forward.

Brandon Lake in gratitude. Rob with you on Joy Worship. I've got Chris Tomlin, Doesn't He, coming up in a few minutes. Praise You All the Same from Eric Nieder. New music on the way. Love this one from Matt Maher. Finished Work on Joy Worship.

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Joy Worship, you know, courage isn't the absence of fear. Maybe you need this reminder if you're facing something today. Being courageous doesn't mean you're never afraid. It just means that you don't let fear stop you from doing what God is calling you to do. In Joshua 1:9, it says to be strong and courageous because the Lord is with us wherever we go. You see something there? God doesn't say be courageous because nothing difficult will happen. He's basically saying be courageous because I'm going with you. And maybe that's what you need, that reminder to take that extra step. It's okay to have fear, but you still can be courageous because you know who's on your side.

the same. I trust you if you do, and I trust you if you don't. And either way, you know what? Because you are so good, God, I'm going to praise you all the same. Eric Nieder and Hope Darst on Joy Worship. Pat Barrett now. Act justly, love mercy, and walk humbly.